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1: Is the only one on the podium yesterday and tonight. This is already an amazing result for the Italian, e voilà! Non fa la mossa in tecnica in fumo, ma via con la semplicità imbarazzante. Yannick Floé trying to get the back-to-back title here at Rockmaster. And the KO good. And now is already scoring the fourth. I cannot believe what I'm watching. I cannot believe what we're just attending here. Watch out, he's crossing again.

0: Ladies and gentlemen, the medalist for the Rockmaster KO Bull 2025.
1: Make some extra noise for Anna Maria, Brooke and Yania. Back to back podium, torna sul podio, Philip viene premiato dal vice sindaco del comune di Arco, Marco Piantoni.
0: Germany, Yannick Blue.
1: Yannick viene premiato da Davide Battistella, presidente Fasi, con la medaglia. E invito anche il presidente dell'SD Rockmaster, Stefano.
0: Lorenzo, che ringrazio di cuore per avermi sopportato e supportato.
2: Yeah, I won back to back. Already last year I won, and I absolutely love this competition. It's a different format than in the World Cups. You can work on the boulder, that helps me a lot, so I don't need to come up with a beta last minute. So yeah, it really suits my style. And the last boulder, of course, it's always a steep boulder where you have to be powerful, and I like crimps, I like powerful moves, so that's why I flashed it and won.
3: Okay, an amazing crowd here in Arco, right?
2: It's the best.
4: Yes, so all the boulders were quite okay. I think the third one was like my best boulder, and yeah, unfortunately I couldn't send the fourth one, but yeah, all the boulders were like so nice to climb. Yeah.
3: Okay, an amazing crowd also, right?
4: Yeah, crazy. I think super good edition of the Rockmasters this year.
5: Sì, è stato un bellissimo fine settimana e qua davanti a tutta questa folla qua di Arco è stato veramente meraviglioso. È quasi la mia seconda casa e quindi è stato bellissimo.
6: Yeah, I really enjoyed today. The crowd was absolutely amazing and I had fun already at training. There was a huge crowd already there and they were cheering on us, so it was really amazing. And today I just climbed, just enjoyed. The first three boulders were a bit on the easier side, but I feel like in the fourth one I could really show my strengths. And yeah, I really enjoyed everything. The vibes, crowd, people, amazing.
7: Yeah, tonight was so much fun. It was my first bouldering competition since the Olympics, actually, so it felt good to be back out there and trying hard. The crowd was incredible, yeah, it was so big and so responsive to everything we did. It was great.
8: It was a super fun night again. I enjoyed the bouldering and, yeah, also could do some try hard moves I didn't expect me to do. It was a huge crowd. I think it was even bigger than yesterday and, yeah, it pushed me quite a lot. Thank you.

0: never seen anything like this. This is history in the making, South Africa. A DHL helicopter and what looks like an Oracle Red Bull Racing F1 car. Could this be the sign fans have been waiting for? That F1 is coming back to Kyle Long.
1: I'm trying to touch the whole game. What's your friend's name? Wait for me. Militant, man. I'm in Khao Day.
2: Guys,
3: I've been waiting a long, long time to get a modern car on this track. It's good to be back.
4: Remember, we're not supposed to be here, so keep it quick.
3: Oh, I'll be quick.
5: Here, we can't let video trend. We can't let drive and funny ends a mania trend. She's. Yeah, focus, man. Yeah, what's up?

0: guarantee it all to you.
1: Copy that.
0: Be advised, traffic at 12 o'clock.
2: Hello!
0: What's it like being back?
1: Fantastic. This is South Africa, baby. The drivers will love this circuit.
0: I reckon it's time to get out of there, DC.
1: What's the getaway plan? I need a distraction.
0: I'm sending in a probe.